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1: Service, my apologies. 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

Stillville Ambulance responds. Stillville Senior Living at 311 North Spring Street, cross of Robin Hill Drive and Grand Drive. For an 89-year-old male, breathing problems. Stillville Ambulance responds. 311 North Spring Street, Stillville Senior Living, cross of Robin Hill Drive and Grand Drive. 89-year-old male, breathing problems. 1916 KNGL 454.

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1: 4 Union Henry, Robert 64, Joel Burgess, Sullivan, 2004, GMC truck, 2026, negative 29. Would you like these entered into your extra patrol?
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2: 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Union George, Paul 00 to Union George, Paul 00.
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0: Nora Henry 0, Mary 4 X-ray. Justin Eckert, Leesburg, 99G, passenger 2027, negative 29.
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1: 351, thank you.
0: 351.
1: Regarding that call last night at TA, with the individual address, fast, I can't think of his name. Show me out with him. Right by the underpass for the train tracks here at 66 and 19.
0: 10-4, 2001.

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1: 10-3.
0: I'll close that one, I'm done.

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1: 10-4, 2009.

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There's an electrical spark out of the plug, and the plugs are no longer working. 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
0: 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I was on SSC, but he passed as a warning.
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0: Property owner is going to continue to burn. Fire is going to remain large for a short time. 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So if you receive any more calls in the area, this is probably it.
1: Okay, do you have an address?
0: Stand by. I'll find one before we go on service.

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0: Receiving report at the laundry and trailer sales depot at 303 Pine Street. A German Shepherd is dragging a chain, has a collar but no tag.
1: 10-4.
0: Four, 10-4.

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0: 5538 Franklin, just additional, the driveway is right next to Sugarberry Tree. So if anybody calls it in from Old 100, they should be looking right at the street sign if you can ask them about that.
1: That's clear.
2: Four, 10-4, 2100.

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2: CINCOM 3647 has been made aware. We're trying to locate the patient now.
1: That's clear. They did advise they were down by the pavilion in the playground.
3: I believe he's at his other job, however, I can check.
1: That's clear. Paging House 1, 2102. North Crawford House 1, respond to the area of Hood Park down by the pavilion and the playground for 3647. We have a 17-year-old female seizure activity. North Crawford House 1, respond to Hood Park near the bathroom, playground, pavilion area. 3647 request assistance for a 17-year-old female seizure activity, 2103, Gangel 451.
3: CENTCOM 404 is not available.
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0: We were contacted reference to a 17-year-old female. Seizure is breathing at Hood Park, located by the pavilion. 3647 is en route. 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

0: 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We were advised of approximate 17-year-old female. Seizure activity is breathing by the pavilion, by the playground. 3647 is aware and requested to page as well.
1: That's clear, thank you.
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Central County, can you turn an ambulance to 954 Clifton Lane in Villa Ridge? Have them respond on stage. Put a 13-year-old female who is actively trying to overdose. We do have law enforcement about.

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1: 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They also stated it could possibly be metformin.
0: That's clear. Do you even need the ALMO?
1: Standby, one clear.

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1: 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The patient is still conscious, correct?

0: 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Sounds like Dad is trying to stop her from taking the medication.
1: That's clear, Franklin. 2538 staging.
0: 2538 staging 2127.

Fire, South County Ambulance, South Sioux Fire, responding East 10th Street, Holloway Street. East 10th Street, Holloway Street for an unknown injury accident. Report from reporting party is the vehicle behind them swerved and ran as they went to the intersection. RP kept going, 21, 31, 32.

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0: I answered that 21. Answer questions and I'll be 10-8.
1: 10-4, 21-40.

Zebra King 4, Mary 2, King Eric Kim, Cuba, 2005, Chevrolet Passenger, 2026, negative 29. Simple. 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

Fairfield Ambulance respond, 3 Centerpoint Road, cross of East Highway 8, Santa Plain for a 39-year-old female, chest pain, shortness of breath. Fairfield Ambulance respond, 3 Centerpoint Road, cross of East Highway 8, Santa Plain for a 39-year-old female, chest pain, difficulty breathing, 2150 KHL 454.

0: November 4467. En route. 4467 en route 2151, en route to 3 Center Point Road for a 39-year-old female, advising of chest pain and difficulty breathing, no history of cardiac or COPD, history of anxiety.
1: That's clear, thank you.
0: 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She's chewing a baby aspirin now.

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0: X-ray John 9, Robert 5, Mary. X-ray John 9, Robert 5, Mary.
1: X-ray John 9, Robert 5, Mary. Carolyn Corgan, Cuba, 2009, Dodge Passenger, 2027, negative 29.
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0: Spec Ops 3647, please have Cuba units on scene respond to the entrance to the track.
1: That's clear. Can you advise for what?
0: Potential physical disturbance.
1: That's clear. 2156. SEMCOM 351, 355.
2: Go ahead.
1: 351, 355, we are notified by 3647 to request to respond to the entrance to the track for a possible physical disturbance. We have nothing further at this time. Are there Cuba units located at Hood Park right now?
2: Negative, 355, I'll be your route.
1: 10-4 2157, if we get further, we'll advise.
2: Out.
1: 10-4 2157.

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1: Go ahead.
0: I'm right here. You want me to respond as well?
1: Center.
2: Also, could you start a counting unit this way? They don't need to run code, but we have a, you know, bunch from scene who appears to be very, very agitated.
1: Good.
3: 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They're requesting a response routine for a male subject that is very agitated. They're on scene for a 39-year-old female, chest pain, difficulty breathing.
1: Good work.

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0: 3647, 719 is in the area. Do you have anything further about location or incident?
1: That's what I've arrived on. I'm going to contact with the person.

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1: Bruce Dillon, we're secure, but we've got a lot of commotion going on.
0: Secure, 2205.

0: Crawford has one, Cuba Fire 3814, 3816, 3819 respond to the overpass at the 208 for a two-vehicle Stillwater motor vehicle collision, unknown injuries. North Crawford House 1, Cuba Fire 3814, 3816, 3819 responds at 208 I-44 eastbound. It'll actually be the overpass. Two vehicles, unknown injuries. 2208 KNDL 454.
1: We have a status on EMS. If I'm familiar with this subject, my presence is probably going to make it worse.
0: We'll check in just a moment. Is en route. He's inquiring your status and the fact that the male subject will probably become more agitated when he arrives.
2: Okay, we're secure. We'll be getting ready to leave here shortly, so he can disregard.
0: That's clear. Thank you. 2209.
1: Good.
0: 715, 44 and 67 advising they will be clearing shortly. You may disregard.
1: 10-4. I'll look into that a little bit more, but I believe when we go out there, when law does, we continually just get aggravated more for some reason. I'll look into it though, so you have an alert when you do.
0: 10-4. Also, fire unit that is en route. The advice is be the overpass. Two vehicles involved, unknown injuries, unknown entrapment. We are attempting to get more information, so we're not getting much.
2: 3614 clear. 3667 is clear.
0: CINCOM 351-355.
3: Once again, we're just trying to gather everybody involved.
0: That's clear. I realize you're 10-6. However, there is a Stillwater motor vehicle incident on the overpass. Two vehicles involved, unknown injuries, unknown entrapment. We've advised state.
3: 10-4.
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1: I'll break off from here. Help me. We're out today. MVC up 208.
2: 10-4, 2214.
0: That's clear, 2214.

0: Yeah, 3814 is going to be on scene. Two vehicles, moderate damage to one. 3802 will have command.
1: 3814 on scene, two vehicles, moderate damage to one. 3802 has command, 2215. Can you advise if they will need another ambulance?
0: That's
1: going to
0: be a negative on the second.
1: That's clear. Negative on the second ambulance,
0: 2215. 3802. Go ahead.
2: You want 19 or anything else out there? Or you want to come by?
0: I believe we're going to be able to handle it just 3814.
2: Myself
0: from 05
1: and 64. That's it. Sync, I'm copy, direct 2260.

0: 719.
1: There were several disturbances when we were on scene. I believe everyone's calmed down. I'm 10-8.
0: 10-4, 22-17.

0: 351, think I'm clear for J1.
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0: Gotta be out of Illinois. It's a fleet plate. 328960. 328960.

0: Pentagon 351 38960 Illinois Suite 8 has not came back on file yet, but we're going to try a few other things.
1: 10-4.

0: Sandcom 351. We are not able to run fleet out of Illinois. It requires a code that we cannot use. Troop suggested Ben instead.
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1: 719.
0: Zebra King 7, Lincoln 3 Henry. Zebra King 7, Lincoln 3 Henry.
1: Zebra King 7, Lincoln 3 Henry, Julie Patterson, Sullivan, 2010, off the passenger, 2026, negative 29.
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0: Copy, 1023 with 351 for that motor vehicle crash.
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0: 10-4.

0: Viacom 3802, status of units on scene. 3802, go ahead.
1: They got all fire equipment personnel going to be there. Scene command terminated. Law enforcement will be remaining. 3814 will be in service.
0: All fire units clear. Scene command terminated. Law enforcement remaining on scene. 2236.
2: Thank you.

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0: 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He's telling me temporarily 10-6.
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1: Go ahead.
0: 1022 Hood Park near the Animal Barns for reported suspicious activity, advising that there's a female subject in a gray four-door car, 1020J1, Edward King 7, William 5 Paul, advising the female subject may be under 1072, advised that she was napping, however there's a child seat in the back, the reporting party was concerned with the child.
1: Import, I'll be around.
0: 10-4.
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0: I made contact with the mail. Keep with the mail, it's okay.
1: Can you
0: 10-9
1: the very last part of your traffic?
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Monroe City Fire, Monroe City Fire respond to CJ Hall, 202 West 18th, CJ Hall, for elevator stuck on the fourth floor of the South Hall. Temperature 2306, KD 231.

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0: J1. 7-16. NOR David 1, Robert 5, Victor. NOR David 1, Robert 5, Victor.
1: NOR David 1, Robert 5, Victor. Amy Combs, Salem, 2014. Four passengers, 2026, negative 29.
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2: 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Hispanic

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She's not unconscious. It's not a cardiac.

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0: Does it come? Motor vehicle accident, same spot as west.
1: 10-4, can you advise that fire and EMS be needed? We're receiving reports as well.
0: Stand by.

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1: 355, do they need fire and EMS?
0: Negative.
1: 10-4, go ahead.
0: 3 with 30, set tag, 008, break, 7, break, up.
1: On a 2016 Dodge passenger, they Clifford Pruitt out of Stillville. Expired to 3-7 of 2026, negative 29.
0: Damage. One's got a broke wheel, one's got heavy front end damage on both vehicles for Christmas.
1: 10-4.

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1: Last name Fleming, Frank, Lincoln, Edward, Mary, Ida, Nora, George. First name McKenna, Mary, Adam, King, Edward, Nora, Nora, Adam. Date of birth 7/08/29. White female, Missouri.
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1: Last name Pruitt, Paul, Robert, Union, Edward, Tom, Tom. First name Clifford, Charles, Lincoln, Ida, Frank, Frank, Ocean, Robert, David. Date of birth 1985, 07, 04. And then Missouri.

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0: Zebra Henry Zero, Sam 9 Mary. I'll be out with a Chrysler sedan, silver, out of Mobile, Bourbon.
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0: Roger, green. Robert, Edward, Edward,

404 listed as a violent person for homicide or attempted homicide. No, correction, valid operator status listed on the registry.

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0: 715-719, staff on scene advised that a male subject brandished a firearm at them. We're attempting to obtain further now.
1: Seven 15 clear, Alpha Williamsburg.

0: 715.
1: Go ahead.
0: Just updated information. We've made contact with the Brian subject that is on scene. He advised a male subject with a firearm walked over while they were on the bridge. The issue started because the male subject was angry. They were being too loud on the bridge. Brian will meet law enforcement at the store. He advised the male subject that brandished the firearm will be a white male, a black male, with two white females. The white male had the gun. It will be a rifle or a shotgun.
1: Now.
2: They had advised me that he was located at a campsite. Parties are separated, and they will meet you at the store. I believe there'll be three subjects that were involved in the encounter.
1: 10-4, I'm reducing, but continuing.
2: 10-4-117.
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1: 355.
0: Boy Henry 1, Paul 4, William. Boy Henry 1, Paul 4, William.
1: Boy Henry 1, Paul 4, William, Chance, Henson, Cuba, 2006, Pontiac Passenger, 2027, negative 29.

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2: I'm just now coming through Steelville. I'm through Steelville. It's hard to find a campground. I'm trying to remember. Let me know how to get there.
1: Definitely.

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1: Can you cite the directions of the nose from what I can see?
0: 10-3.
1: So he's going to follow Butch Road, and then once he comes up to the bridge, he's going to take a right in the center of the bridge, and then he'll see me.
0: 10-4, 130.

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0: 719, not answering status. 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He did leave directions to get to that campsite. Did you copy?
1: Yeah, I'm past the Edward. Maybe try to call him or maybe Brendan. He may have his phone, but there's probably no service for anybody. Clear your radio.
0: That's clear, 136. CENTCOM 355, go ahead.
2: What do we today? 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
0: 10-4-136.

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0: Millie sent it. The owner didn't want to charge it, didn't want to report. He just wanted me to speak to them. The other party swore up and down there was not a firearm. I didn't observe one. They just wanted the owner and his friends to quiet down for the night.
1: 10-4-142. Sigcom 715, did you copy?
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1: Do you have any further patient information?
0: Negative. The patient is has not been located at this time. His truck, however, is stuck in the river, submerged up to the door panels. He's intoxicated. His cell phone, vehicle, all of his belongings were left there in the vehicle.

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truck 38. Truck 38, if you can copy, you can disregard the subject.

Yes, I was trying to contact you to see if you had a drone. The deputy on scene supervised the missing subject at the time.

0: Revoked, showing possible 99 out of State Robert PD, extradition adjoining counties only for stealing.
1: Civil. He's on DD walking in Cuba, DNA calls on, said he's empty.

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2: Appreciate the information. We're going to log it. Can you give us a cross street from where you see him?
3: I saw him right in front of Blue Beacon. He's pulling a cart.
2: 10-4.

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0: Can you check history, CAD, please, on that?

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0: YZ, Missouri, last of Q, Charles Union Edward, first of Haley, Henry Adam, Ida Lincoln, Edward Young, J. John Mill initial, 1999-1013.
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0: White male, last of Nelson, Nora Edward Lincoln, same motion, Nora, first of Alex, Adam Lincoln, Edward Etray, L for Lee, 2003-9-0910, 2003-0910, my what?

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0: 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I don't have mules.
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0: 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Passenger traffic stop, compliant.
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0: clearance up here at 9 miles. There will be one vehicle involved in the ditch. There's damage to the front end. Don't see anybody in around the vehicle. We'll be out of here.
1: Okay, 17 on scene, one vehicle in the ditch. Major damage, out of the 359.

Tango County 2917. Last year, there's no patient. What do you advise for a move up for your agency?

Franklin County 2917. Can you copy my traffic? Yes, I can go and move up right now, we'll let you know. Yes, they're starting to move up, 4-3. Okay, to Washington PD on fire, Michigan. Washington, do you have ambulance available to move up the Union Ambulance House 1 to 11 South Church Street? Okay, 1090.

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0: 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Will you advise on redispatch?
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0: That's correct. 9916 in route. The 9901 on board. 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
0: 47 en route for the move up.
1: 4127 en route for the move up. 419.5534 on scene, one box truck off the road in between the off ramp and the on ramp for the eastbound.

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0: Good morning, I'll be 10-141.
1: 10-141, 510, you as well.

Council on Charlie responds to the breathing problems at page 43304 South Main Street, showing across a church and drive in the city of Potosi. Council on Charlie responds to the breathing problems at page 43304 South Main Street, showing across a church and drive in the city of Potosi, Washoe Cliff 516.

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0: 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Our advisement that did contact somebody on the scene, however they could not provide the password. The female's name was Alice, and they contacted her the other night.
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1: 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She's secure. Can you ship it to me?
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Attention Rawl, City Fire, Rawl, City Fire, New Party response to CMS with ellipse assist, 1603 Amber Place, 1603 Amber Place, 81-year-old male, who's post-op, he weighs 200 pounds and is currently on the bathroom floor. 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

Franklin County to Central County Farm and Choice. Had motor vehicle accident, I-44 eastbound at the 249 tractor trailer off the roadway to dispatch ambulance.

0: This is Franklin County.
1: Franklin County, all units responding to I-44 eastbound for Highway Patrol on the scene. This is not an accident. 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

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All the out is dead end of Cushing with Robert Lincoln 16, Fort Henry, Robert Lincoln 16.

0: Franklin County that's responding to Highway 47 and 8D. You can disregard. Truck's broke down. He's waiting for a tow truck.
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North Crawford, House 1 response, 901 Highway W. Davis, Cross Park Drive, Cuba Airport, Maricare, Cuba Village, residential, 80-year-old male, severe nosebleed. North Crawford, House 1 response, Maricare, Cuba Village, residential, 901 Highway W. Davis, Cross Park Drive, the airport. For an 80-year-old male, severe nosebleed, come out 8 degrees, 10 or 4 platform.

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1: 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You're responding to AmeriCare Cuba Village Residential, 901 Highway W. David, for an 80-year-old male, severe nose disease, unable to get it to stop.

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Is this going to be in town or out of town? 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

0: 30, 7, 8.
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0: 10-22-303 is in the blue for an assault on the left.

passing on 718, further information. Reporting party advised no EMS and they were separated over there, located on the same property. Will be a Keith Bailey.

0: 792.
1: Bailey, subject to be 1097 gears 2 on PMP, which is 78 suspended, I think that's 29.
0: Careful.
1: 718, 730, reporting party will be valid, negative 29, the camera, Taylor.

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Just informational, you might get a call later. There's a male and female walking up Church Street. They're in a verbal dispute. She's wearing a green dress, she's wearing a button-up shirt, black.

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0: 10-4, thank you.
1: Just information, I stopped and talked to them, and they didn't want help at this time.
0: 10-4.

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1: 10-4-10 on that.
0: So that's the third, ma'am. I'll be 23.
1: 10-4.

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To move to New Haven. 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

do a little fire, do a little fire, and you've heard her respond to 2755 Oak Street, 2755 Oak Street. This is EMS with the fall there and route. It's first of the 8-year-old male that fell. The two currently on the ground. Clear. 10:52, 6-1.

Fire Dealer, Fire Second Stage, Second Stage for a fall, 22755 Oak Street, 22755 Oak Street, all in Jerome. Central clear, 1057,

Okay, 6-4,

attention, roll a fire, you're trying to respond to the CMS on a fire. For a sick person, call at 13301 County Road 5110, 13301 County Road 5110. There's an 85-year-old female sick there for the past few days. There are no ambulances in the county currently. If you can respond there until one becomes available. Crosses Highway 72 and 5120,

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They are, your patient is conscious, just not fully alert, 85-year-old patient. We are sending a deputy with medical training as well.

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0: Sunday on 346. Reporting party is at Riverways ATM at 200 South Princeton Street. Advise that a door is open.
1: 10-4, I'm out.
0: 10-4, 136.
1: Open on the ATM or?
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0: 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Two middle initials, A for Allen, D for Dale. Date of birth, 1961, 414, 61, 414, Midwest.
1: Turns off, I'm at Adam, expiring 2029, negative 29.
0: 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Can you 10-9?
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0: We're back in service, sir.

North Crawford, house 1 response, 405 Park Avenue, across the school and floor in. For a 79-year-old female, difficulty breathing, minor chest pain, general weakness. North Crawford, house 1 response, 405 Park Avenue, across the school and floor in. For a 79-year-old female, complaining of difficulty breathing, slight chest pain, general weakness, 7132 to 454. Bye.

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1: 3667 en route 1233, responding to 405 Park Avenue across the school at Florence. 79-year-old female having difficulty breathing, general weakness, some slight chest pain, with a history of AFib.

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1: 346.
0: My partner is on 911. A male subject reporting party states that a male is standing at the corner of Shamrock and Marvin, yelling and stopping. Appears to be a 1096 situation.
1: American Marvin.
0: Denver.
1: Are you showing today here? UMS has arrived.
0: Or he will have a bike with items and a dog with him. I believe this will be the subject we dealt with yesterday.
1: Somebody Ray Krieger.
0: That's great.

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1: 347.
0: You just having a follow-up, so deny any EMS. Can you show me 10-8 for now?
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0: Out of Illinois, Frank Paul, 341-383. Frank Paul, 341-383, Illinois.
1: This is Alex, firing 1026, Ian Holding, on 1026, Toyota, negative 21.
0: 7-1.
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0: Charles, same one, Edward 8. X-ray.
1: Charles, same one, Edward, X-8, X-ray, Patricia Tavner, Kiva, 722, Zebra, Bastard, 2028, negative 29.
0: 10-4, thank you.
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0: 10-22 to 214, I-44 eastbound exit ramp. Morning party advised that there's a yellow bug with the male subject laying inside of it and has been there for approximately 6 hours. She did not get close enough to see if he was breathing.
1: 10-4.
2: 10-3, 3-3, 3-3, 10-3, 10-3, 10-3, 10-3, 10-3, 10-3, 10-3, 10-3, 10-3, 10-3, 10-3, 10-3, 10-3, 10-3, 10-3, 10-3, 10-3, 10-3, 10-3, 10-3, 10-3, 10-3, 10-3, 10-3, 10-3, 10-3, 10-3, 10-3, 10-3, 10-3, 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

0: side. Here en route to Cuba Manor, 210 Upton, 77-year-old female, been going through a decline, had a fall this morning. She is conscious, breathing, not alert.
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0: 1077 High Point Road, cross of Highway 19 and 4 miles. Reporting 30 advised to smoke detectors have been beeping for a few seconds, approximately once an hour for the last few hours. There is no smell or visible smoke or flame. He does not believe it's a battery issue. He thinks they are hardwired in.
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2: Sheriff, 1303 North 6th Avenue, Sancheros. For a child locked in a vehicle, cross streets West 13th University Drive, Central Clear, 1431, KU 231.

Steel Boat Ambulance, respond 417 East Highway 8, Lot A, cross of Lee Lane and 2nd Center Point. 57-year-old female, chest pain, AFib. Steelville Ambulance, respond 417 East Highway 8, Lot A, Adam, cross of Lee Lane and 2nd Center Point. 57-year-old female, AFib, complaining of chest pain. Timeout 1433, 10054.

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1: Franklin County, 6534, be on scene, single story, sir. Nothing coming from the exterior, be out, that's good.

7 and Route 1436, Sonic 417, East Highway 8, Lot A, Adam, for a 57-year-old female having chest pain as AFib, advised she feels like she's going to pass out. It's happened 3 times within 30 minutes.

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0: Franklin County from Gascon 8 Central on Fireman's Way. 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
1: 346.
2: 1022 the area, 401 Monroe Avenue, Pursuit. 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
0: And one to advise they don't need to stage it, seen as secure, but he is en route, though. He's almost in Rosebud now.
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0: 346, thank you. Copy, 82 by Social, if I can get it.
1: Go ahead, Social.
0: 486, 82, 6843. Just come back to a Thomas, what's the last area? Genome.

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0: 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Two alarms sounded faulty. 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
0: 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I'll be 23.
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1: I'm in a 1993 Dodge pickup truck, so Lucas Demon out of Minnesota, and then J1, -29, with your J2.
0: Last name Donnicky, David Union, Nora Adams, King, Edward Young, first name Taylor, common spelling, middle initial J, for J. Date of birth, 2004-09-07, white military.
1: Return to that class F rank expiring in 2026, -29.
0: Temple.
2: Yeah, 3667.
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1: 23.7, 15 temp.

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0: Okay.
1: Information at this time, but we'll be paging EMS at 36 Sankey Road for an unknown problem. 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
0: Several.

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0: 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We do have access, entry information in CAD. 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
1: Sam 730, there is a code in CAD as well.
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0: 402-730. 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
1: I'm passing the 216 now. 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
1: 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You can just

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1: Airport of CNI driving, Terrible Road of a juvenile ring, side by side causing traffic hazard.
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0: 718, are you in rush for medical emergency?
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0: Law enforcement arrived on scene. Advised you can't disregard. They've made contact. The male subject is fine.
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0: 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It is on a 2021 trailer to a David Fulton.
1: Ten-4. We're gonna believe from the suburban area we're headed there now.
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0: Police is going to be in the parking lot of Mobile with 8 Charles Charles, Young 1-2. That Jack in the Box.
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1911 Iowa Street, Unit 5. 1611 Iowa Street, Unit Number 5, a 28-year-old male that is overdosing. One dose of Narcan already administered. Patient's currently conscious on alert. Cross Street, Arkansas, Missouri. 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
0: Gosh, you have a follow-up around concerns that report.
1: In reference to what report?
0: An incident report.

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1: Three, what do you say?
0: I'll be right to pick that up.
1: 10-4.

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1: I'm secure. 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
0: I was called by the property manager of 601 Northeast Main that someone may have broken into a basement door. I'll be 23 on scene.
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1: St. Thomas, Brush 42, out with 2.
0: Brush 42, en route with 2, 1721. Responding to the area of Grand near Robin Hill and 19. 3, still on crash notification. We had negative contact, no sounds of distress. Law enforcement is in the area now.
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0: 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I believe I know who it belongs to. I'll be en route to 22 Burzman.
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0: It was not their phone, however, they belong to a family on St. Louis. I'll be out there.
1: 10-4, 1730.

Fire, South Ambulance, Doolittle Fire, South Ambulance, need any fire and ambulance respond 175 I-44 eastbound, 175 I-44 eastbound for motor vehicle accident with injury. Central Clear 1731, 8231, W6262.

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0: They're advising false not there either. Do we have any 21 history with this number?
1: And I will check. Singer, stand by while we try to locate an address.
0: 10-4, thank you.
1: Post recent one, 109 Grizzly and 2025.
0: 10-4, I'll be 76 that address.
1: 10-4.
2: Unknown if there's any further injuries. We have disconnected.

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2: 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She's complaining of a little bit of throat pain and her whole body is shaking.
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2: 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I'll be 10-141 and 7-42 will be 10-42.
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1: 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Have a good night.
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0: See report of an animal situation at PA Travel Center 5922 Highway 19. Reporting party is employee. Resident subject dropped off a cat with their employee. They'd like it to be picked up.
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Hammond, Chelsea Fire, South Scott Hammond, Chelsea Fire, respond to the area of West Lions Club Drive, Ramsey State Road, West Lions Club Drive, Ramsey State Road, report of a man that has passed out with his head leaning to the driver's side window in a blue Tahoe. ERP is unable to tell if he's breathing. This would be the driver, white male. Central Clear, 1838, 3 15 69 3831.

0: Transfer emergency water from her emergency Jeff into the house.
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0: Civil Ambulance, Stovall Fire, Brush 42, Rescue 41, Squad 42, response the area of 135 Highway Double P Palm, cross Oak Ridge Road in Garrison Lane for still alarm motor vehicle collision, one vehicle involved off the roadway, three subjects inside. Silver Ambulance, Silver Fire, Brush 42, Rescue 41, Squad 42, response the area of 135 Highway Double P Palm, cross Oak Ridge Road in Garrison Lane for still alarm motor vehicle collision, one vehicle off the roadway, three subjects inside. I'm out, 1854, Tangio, 174.
1: Go ahead.
2: Page fire and EMS to 135 Highway TT for still alarm motor vehicle collision. Vehicle off the road, airbags deployed. Three subjects will be located on the left shoulder of the road.
1: 10-4.

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1: 4904 in route direct, 1855, you're in route to 135, highway TT, one vehicle off the road, airbags deployed, three subjects are out of the vehicle, 18-year-old, 17-year-old, and 16-year-old, they're advising of no injuries. And route as well, 1855.
0: En route direct.
1: 4908 en route direct, 1855.

Heading around at 1857, you're around 135, Highway Double T, Tom. 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They did not think they were injured, however, we cannot confirm.

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0: 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North Crawford House 1, respond 1005 Sycamore Street, cross of Chestnut Lane and Fleener Road for a 91-year-old female, headache and abdominal pain, Tumut 1903, KNVL 454.
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